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I know I've talked to a lot of people who say Rusty, and I say yes, and they say that secret sound, and I say, uh-huh, and they say, I know exactly what it is. 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

0: 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Always better music for a better night. And if you're thinking about flying somewhere, oh, get ready. It's going to be expensive. I know the airfare prices have been going up, and they're blaming it on the gas and all sorts of other things. But just to park now at Salt Lake International Airport, that is going to be going up from $40 a day to $45 a day in the long term. And in the economy lot, $12 a day is now going to be $14 a day. It starts in July. So just know it's probably easier to have somebody take you to the airport and drop you off. One Republic, Maroon 5, and Coldplay on the way. 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

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And a secret sound tomorrow morning, powered by Trumi. It's worth $5,000. That is a nice, big, fat, round number. We're going to play at 8:20.

0: 100.3. Long set the better music for a better day. Another one's coming up.
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0: 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'Cause I don't care when I'm with my baby. Yeah. Better music for a better day. I just might. Another long set plays next.
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0: 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Better music for a better day. Another long set plays next.
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0: 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Another one's coming up.
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0: 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Better music, better morning with Ed Sheeran. But of course, just wouldn't be better music without Ed and Brian Fox in the morning. Hey, I woke up ahead of the alarm by about 6 minutes. I love it when that happens. So as we're not so rudely awakened, but here we are. It is 6:17. It is still raining. Go fig. Actually, I'd call this just some residual rain. It's not raining everywhere, but just areas along the Wasatch Front. This from yesterday's storm, because it's going to end up being really nice. 63 and sun is what Matt is saying from the KSL Weather Center. And also loving the fact that we've hit the 5K mark. Secret sound worth $5,000 at 820, powered by Trumi. See, here is where things start getting crazy. So do remember, you could always go to FM100.com. You could hear it. In fact, you can hear it for as many times as you like. We'll see. We can't get that.
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0: 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Heading out in Salt Lake County, you're going to find some slowing on northbound Bangor Highway as you approach the 201. But pretty good speeds once you are on the 201. And we're also seeing some slight slowing in Weber County on SR 193 at the Gates of Hill Air Force Base, also at the entrance to I-15. Once you're on the freeway, it's going to be about a 30-minute drive between Ogden and downtown.

0: 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So easy to fall in love. Olivia Dean and Better Music for Better Work Day. Along with Brian Fox in the morning. Hey, thanks for listening. We appreciate it. 6:34. Looks like he's got here. We're keeping track. About 165 more miles to go. Been hearing about ultra distance runner Mason Wright. From late in high school, he's reached about the 800-mile mark as of yesterday. Maybe just over. 800 is 1,000-mile goal to raise money for the Single Parent Project. What a guy. He's been running around the track at Layton High School, hopes to raise $100,000 when he's done with this thing. And last week, he made it to his first 500 miles in just 10 days. And he does this. He runs from 5 a.m. to 8 p.m. with short breaks, only for food, water, and medical care. And then he's keeping his updated on his progress on his Facebook page. It's like we're there with him. As of 9 hours ago, he says he has 165 miles left to reach that 1,000. He just says keep grinding, don't quit, and have the undoubted belief that you can accomplish big things. So if his timing is correct, he's been running today so far for about an hour and a half. So keep it up. Mason Wright, Layton High School, a.k.a. Buff Runner. Some good stuff there to share, along with Whipple Plumbing, Heating and Air. And as you are getting set for the day, the rain you see now, if any, will be going away. It'll be nice, sunny, and 63. Along the Wasatch Front, we have light rain and...
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9: 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Just seeing here that SR36 in Lake Point, there are quite a bit of delays as it reaches all the way from Canyon Road up to Saddleback Road northbound as you approach I-80. Over in Salt Lake County, though, may run into some eastbound slowing on 201 through Magna, but I-15 is smooth sailing from Ogden to Provo in both directions.

0: 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Better music, better workday. Charlie Puth, the Puther, who's going to be here at the Maverick Center Saturday night this weekend. I think I have a pair of tickets for that coming up at about 7:05. And Brian Fox in the morning. It is National School Nurse Day today. And to all nurses, we thank you. I can remember being taken to the school nurse a time or two. It is 6:50. I've been taking a peek here at these new Utah license plates. I'm not sure if you've seen them. I like them. In fact, I like them more each time I see them. They're rolling out, Utah's rolling out a new America 250 plate starting June 1st. Featuring it's a deep blue design. It has an American flag and 1776 on it. And I have a hunch that this is going to be a popular one. We'll start slowly but surely seeing them on the roads, just like we did a couple of years ago with the retro style plates they came out with. And of Utah's current license plates, turns out the Delicate Arch is the most popular one. We see that one most. In fact, it counts for about 1.2 million plates. Wow. And regarding our secret sound, let me tell you this. We've hit 5K. That's 5 grand at 820. And once these clouds move out, it's going to be a nice day to win all that money, too. What do you say? Sunny in six.
1: This is the sound of Claire cooking dinner at home. And that's the sound of a fraud alert from Wells Fargo flagging a charge for a pricey restaurant in Paris. Considering Claire isn't in Paris right now, that seemed odd to the bank and to Claire. Two taps later, Claire says nope to the charge and Wells Fargo is on the case. However you make money work, Wells Fargo can work with that.
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0: 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We're seeing some slowing in Weber County on SR 193, especially at the gates of Hill Air Force Base, North Fairfield Road, and the I-15 entrance in both directions. And over on Highway 89, appears to be slow ahead of the I-84 merge there. And there's patchy slowing northbound Mountain View Corridor and Bangor Highway. This is you come through West Valley.

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Gary, where we're coming up on 7:05, and may we interest you and your mom in tickets to see Charlie Puth? He's here Saturday night at the Maverick Center, so let's make it happen. Caller 10, 801-575-1111.

0: 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That is Miles Smith. And better music for better work day, where it is 7:15. And Brian in the morning, I know why Julie's calling. Get tickets to Charlie Puth.
1: Yay, I'm so excited.
0: Saturday night at the Maverick Center. Yeah, it'll be a good show. He's quite the performer, from what I understand. But we also have a not-so-impossible question for you, Jules.
1: Okay.
0: Okay, Julie. The first one of these in the U.S. appeared in 1991. What do you think? Was it the Yugo car brand? Remember those little small, tiny cars?
1: I do.
0: Was it a website or the TV show Magnum P.I.?
1: 1991.
0: It's a ways.
1: I'm going to say Magnum P.I.
0: I think Magnum P.I. was from the 80s.
1: Was before that? Oh, yeah, you're right. Okay, so
0: we'll Yugo. We'll scratch that off. So leaves us with a Yugo car brand, the first Yugo, or a website.
1: I'll say a website.
0: Good thinking on your part, Julie. The Yugo car brand was also one that was developed in the 80s, the late 80s.
1: Oh, okay.
0: But yeah, the world's first website went live on August 6th, 1991. It was created by a British computer scientist, Tim Berners-Lee.
1: Wow.
0: There's something you didn't know before you called me.
1: Right?
0: And those Charlie Puth tickets, you've got them. Listen, enjoy the show at the Maverick Center. It's going to be a good one on Saturday night.
1: Thank you so much. I appreciate it.
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13: 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Otherwise, I-15 is cruising between downtown and Provo in both directions.

0: 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I love it when that happens. It is 7:33. Hopefully you are too. I did want to pass on really quickly some emergency traffic from earlier. US 6 is still closed in both directions in Thistle. Is that right, Matt? Thistle.
1: Oh, you mean Thistle?
0: There you go. That there. And this is really a big deal because there's, as you can imagine, a lot of trucks hauling cargo. Oh, yeah. And it's just so it's closed east and westbound at the Highway 89 merge there due to an accident. Of course, we'll keep you posted as to when it'll be back open. Well, if it isn't my friend, KSL5's Matt Johnson.
2: Top of the morning.
0: Taking a look at the day. And we're looking good.
2: Oh, yeah. We had a wild thunderstorm in the overnight.
0: I was going to say, had some rain coming in, but wow, this just moved on out quickly.
2: Clearing out of here. And, there's speculation that might have played into the crash. It's not confirmed.
0: Oh.
2: But, some wet weather up there in Spanish Fork Canyon, but it is now clearing. I got a 63 today. So mostly clear, dry, a little bit breezy. Tomorrow, absolutely perfect. Partly cloudy, 77. Got a 79 on Friday. And then Mother's Day weekend, look at this. I got Saturday at 75, but Mom's Day on Sunday, 79.
0: Just for you, Mom.
2: Yeah, that's warmed up. And then potentially our first 90.
0: Wow, look at that. It's getting warm.
2: Next Tuesday, feeling like summer.
0: Well, I guess
2: we
0: are just about due. I mean, everything's come early this year. But
2: kinda, yeah.
0: About 90 degrees. Here we come.
2: It's coming a little early, so here we go.
0: All right, well, there you have it. Heard straight from KSL5's Matt Johnson. Appreciate our weather chats. We'll have another one tomorrow.
2: Let's do it.
0: All right, my friend, it's 7:34. And just a quick note, we've hit that 5K mark. We're at $5,000 with the Secret Sound at 820.
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0: Well, we're still looking at that crash on US 6 that has both directions closed in Spanish Fork Canyon. No word yet, though, on when it's going to be open. In Salt Lake County, set a crash on 215's West Belt on the I-80 exit ramp near North Temple. That is cleared out. It's causing some minor residual delays. And up in Davis County, we're looking at a little bit of crowding on southbound on I-15 between 400 North and 1600 North in Centerville, adding just a couple of minutes to your drive. Does your mom dream of asphalt? Maybe not, but she does dream of things done right. Whether you park it, stripe it, or pave it, GoPave's got your blacktop covered. Visit

0: 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That's when the clock starts ticking, because that's when we roll an hour commercial-free with the All Music Hour. And Brian Fox in the morning, under 200 miles to go, ultra-distance runner, brought this up earlier, Mason Wright. He's reached, well, about the 800-mile mark yesterday, 800 of his 1,000-mile goal to raise money for the Single Parent Project. What a guy. You know, he's been running around the track at Layton High School and hopes to raise $100,000. And last week, you know, he made it to his first 500 miles in just 10 days. And he does this. He runs from 5 in the morning until 8 at night with short breaks only for food and water and, you know, any medical care he might need. And he's keeping us updated on his progress on his Facebook page. So as of, I want to say, 11 hours ago, said he had about 165 miles left to reach the 1,000. You know, he says, just keep grinding, don't quit, and have the undoubted belief that you can accomplish big things, and you will. So if his timing is correct, he's been running today so far for maybe just over 2.5 hours. Well, keep it up. Mason Wright, a.k.a. Buff Runner, Layton High School. Good stuff to share here, along with Whipple Plumbing, Heating, and Air. And as you are getting set for the day, just know it's going to be nice, sunny, and 63. It is 40.
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0: 100.3 with Sia and Better Music for Better Work Day, halfway through to Mother's Day weekend. You know, with that in mind, you gotta win Mom a Mickey Couture blanket. So be sure to listen during the lunch hour with Rebecca. She'll have a Mickey contest keyword, and when you hear it, enter it on FM100.com. 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It's all powered by TrueMean. Here's where things start getting crazy. 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Nice day, 63 and sun is what Matt's saying. And loving the fact we've hit, again, that 5K mark. We're going to do that coming up here quickly. Delays are seem to be easing in Davis County, but they're still seeing slowing on southbound I-15 between Farmington and Centerville for breaking up and coming back at the 400 North exit in Centerville. Clears up for a while till we see the slowing southbound from the North Interchange reaching down to Rose Park. And also that section of US 6 in Spanish Fork Canyon is still closed. Does your mom dream of asphalt? Maybe not, but she does dream of things done right. Whether you park it, stripe it, or pave it, GoPave has your blacktop covered. Visit Go.
1: 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Two taps later, Claire says nope to the charge and Wells Fargo is on the case. 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

0: 100.3 with Alex Warren and Better Music for Better Workday. 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
1: This is Jody.
0: Hey, Jody. You know, we got $5,000 at the Secret Sound, don't you?
1: Yeah, I know.
0: $5,000, $5,000, $5,000. However you want to say it, it all adds up to be the same. $5,000, Jody.
1: That would be awesome.
0: Two questions. Are you going to be the one to win it?
1: I certainly hope so.
0: Okay, and question number two. Do you know what the secret sound is? All right, Jody, I'd love to give you that $5,000, $5,000, $5,000.
1: I think it's pulling a suction cup off of a window.
0: Okay, pulling a suction cup off a window. You remember those Garfield cats that you'd always find on passenger windows when you're on the road?
1: Yeah.
0: The suction cups, though, from a window. Yeah. For $5,000, Jody. That's not it. I'm sorry.
1: Darn it. No, I work on it.
0: Yeah, well, you've been working on it, and thus far, a great job. Let's see if we can't just give you that little extra ump. In fact, we will. We'll add $25 to the jackpot. We're up to $5,025 at 920.
1: Okay, thanks, Brian. Have a good day.
0: See you, Jody.
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0: FM 100.3, why it's the Good Feet Store, all music hour with Huntrix. And it's a ton of variety at work, always. And besides, the day's official now. Always is at 8:30. We let the music do the talking. And Brian Fox with...
1: This is Tina.
0: Okay, Tina, welcome to the secret sound. You know, we're still the secret sound number one, and the jackpot just keeps going up.
2: Up, up, up, up, up. Yeah, well, woo!
0: $5,025 now, Tina.
1: Wow, that's amazing.
0: And would you like to would you like to give it a go? Shall I play it?
1: Yes, please.
0: And there you go. What say you?
1: Is it tying a balloon?
0: So you tie in the balloon once you have it all filled up? I like it. For $5,025, Tina, that is not the secret sound.
1: Darn it.
0: But you know what? It's going to be so great when somebody wins it. It could be you. We keep raising the money. And again, we're going to do so by $25. So we'll be at $5,050 with Rebecca here at 11:20.
1: That's amazing. Thank you.
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It's Mr. Garrett Atkin. He used to be the chief of police in Syracuse. He's now a teacher that's really, really respected at Syracuse Arts Academy Junior High, winning $500 from Cypress Credit Union. He also has $250 of shopping at Harmon's and season tickets to Hale Center Theater. Congratulations.

FM 100.3, it's Rebecca as you're driving in Davis County, Salt Lake County today. Keep your eyes open this morning for the law enforcement torch runners. So from the Sheriff's Office in Davis County and Salt Lake County, they are running a relay holding the flame of hope to support the athletes competing in the Special Olympics in Utah.

0: 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Because we're over $5,000 in our secret sound contest powered by Trumi. And your next chance to guess and win is coming up at 11:20. But for moms, we wanted to give her the very best, the most luxurious soft blankets there are. 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

Katy Perry. It is such a beautiful day. Sunny, 63 is our high, but we're going to get warmer. Tomorrow, 77. And by the weekend, we'll be in the upper 80s. It's been a while since we've been there. It's Teddy Swim. Something's

0: 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In extra long sets. So you can keep me inside the pocket of your ripped jeans. Another one's coming up.
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how famous is Jafar Jackson, Michael's nephew, getting after playing the role of Michael in the new movie? Well, he was invited to the Met Gala, and he looked really good. 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

0: 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That is Olivia Dean. I love her. It's Rebecca, but I love giving away more money more. Who's this?
1: Isabelle.
0: We've got $5,050 in the Secret Sound at Jackpot. Where are you calling from?
1: I'm calling from Payson.
0: Okay, this is exciting because if you can guess that sound, you're going to get all that money. And it's a lot. The contest is powered by Trumi. So have you heard some of the wrong guesses?
1: I heard the last one this morning.
0: Good, good. That'll help you know not to guess that. So we're ready to play. We're going to play that secret sound right now. So listen in. And we'll play it for you again, Isabelle. And now's the time for you to win the money. What do you think it is?
1: I think it's the sound from the mixing console, like the mixing board that makes different sounds.
0: Is it the sound of the mixing board? Isabella, no, I'm so sorry. That is not the sound. Dang it.
1: Okay.
0: All right, keep thinking because we'd love for you to win. We love that you're listening in Payson.
1: Thank you. Bye-bye.
0: You are welcome. We'll get another potential winner when we play the secret sound powered by Trumi at 120 on FM 100. 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

beautiful Minky Couture blanket for Mother's Day. That's coming up in just about 15 minutes. But if I were to ask you, what do you think are the fastest cities growing in Utah? Think of west of Utah Lake. Yeah, Saratoga Springs and Eagle Mountain have the fastest growing population in Utah. It's Kelly Clarkson now.

FM 100.3. It's spring in Utah, so maybe you're not going to be that surprised. Hi, it's Rebecca, but we're looking at a high of about 63, 64 today. And you know how high it'll be by, like, Saturday? 89. Huge 25-degree bump up coming our way. So is the key word for you to win a Minky Couture blanket.

0: 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Forget all the celebrities dressed up for the Met Gala or Met Gala, whatever they call it. I think we could wrap you up instead in a beautiful, luxurious Minky Couture blanket for Mother's Day. Oh, they're so beautiful, and it's monster size. 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

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But in just a few minutes, right at 1:20, it's your chance to guess that secret sound. If you've never done it, you got to try it. 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

0: 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'Cause I don't care when I'm with my baby. 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

Olivia Dean, and Man I Need. It is Rebecca. Who doesn't need $5,075? All the summer fun you can have with that. You got a chance to win it if you can guess the secret sound. 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

0: 101.3. Hello, hello. Who's this?
1: This is Anna.
0: Hi, Anna. It's Rebecca. It sounds like you're on the go. Are you headed to $5,075?
1: Hopefully.
0: That is really a lot of money. It's how much we have right now in our Secret Sound Jackpot powered by Trumi. Have you had a chance to guess before?
1: Yes.
0: Ooh, all right. You know how to play. Okay, well, we're going to play you the Secret Sound right now for another chance to win. Listen in. Anna, this is your moment. Let's see if you can't get that $5,075. What do you think it is?
1: Is it when you push a button to release, like, the water bottle pop? You know, the ones that you can refill.
0: I know what you're talking about. Is it the sound of popping off the lid or pushing the button to pop off the lid of a water bottle, water canteen? Is that right?
1: Yeah.
0: Sorry, we always have to drill it right down. Don't hate me, but that is not the secret sound.
1: Okay.
0: Okay, so keep trying, and we'll be up to $5,100. 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You have a great day.
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What would you do with $5,100? I ask people that. They usually say one of two things, vacations or bills. No, you can't use it on bills. Go have some fun. We're going to play again at 420. I'm holding

0: 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It's Huntrix and Golden, and this hour of music...
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4: Correct. 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
4: go like to hear
0: if we want just a little bit more info?
4: Yeah, so jvwcd.gov.
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myself stay on Carrie Underwood's good side, because it sounds like maybe she's got a little bit of an anger problem. It's better music for a better day at work with FM 100.3. Tippinogas Cave going to reopen on May 18th. It is so much fun to do with the kids. If you have to make reservations, you can do that and get your tickets at Recreation.

0: Biebs, Justin Bieber at FM 100.3. It's always better music for a better day at work. And this hour, limited interruptions, and it's brought to you by the Jordan Valley Water Conserve. I did it again, Kyle.
1: Conservancy District.
0: I was practicing just in my head, and I still can't say it. What is now? Now it's in my head, and I can't say it, can I? Okay, yep. So let's say it all over again. Yeah,
1: Jordan Valley Water Conservancy District.
0: Thank you very much.
1: You can call us Jordan Valley Water.
0: Oh, well, now you tell me. Yep. Sure. Let the blonde kid from Kansas make fun of himself and then tell him, you could just do this. Anyway, let's get to saving water because I know we've had a bad winter as far as that goes along and the lakes are way down. Everything is way down. But sometimes I think people don't necessarily think, okay, well, what I'm using is just a drop in the bucket. I'm okay. I can do this. I can water my lawn all this time. It doesn't really matter. Yeah. It's not true.
1: It's not true. And that's it. So when you think about our drinking water supply, that's really what we're concerned with in this situation.
0: Okay.
1: Is that it's like we have a supply and this is what we're using. And 60% of that treated water is being used on our yards. So the majority of the water that we're using that is our treated drinking water, we're using on our grass.
0: Wow.
1: And so when everybody in the community gets together and decides, okay, we're waiting until May 15th to start watering, then you start to see pretty dramatic results just because that you see that, you know, and like we have, you know, graphs and charts that tell us what our water use is like. And over the last 14 days, people have done a really good job of saving. And we're actually below what we've, in the last 14 days, what we would have used last year. And so that's encouraging to me.
0: That is. That's very encouraging. And we've been having a little bit more rain recently, including, you know, yesterday and you know, kind of over the weekend and stuff. How much rain do we need to make a big difference for our lawn so we can say, okay, look, it rained. I don't need to turn this on for this many days.
1: You know, if we get a storm a week or around that, you know, then we're usually doing okay.
0: Okay.
1: And so up to this point in time, you know, grass might be getting a little dry, but for the most part, it just hasn't needed it. We've got the rain that we've needed. We're going to hope that we're going to continue to get that rain and what we need. But in the meantime, we're just asking people to wait to use water until our landscapes really need it.
0: Okay. May 15th is really kind of the target date on that. How do we find out a little bit more?
1: Just search for Jordan Valley Water on Google is probably a good way of doing that.
0: Now you're being a smart aleck.
1: Or jvwcd.gov.
0: Okay.
1: You can find resources there. We've got lots of resources that you can use to learn how to save water.
0: And we're going to learn a little bit more here in about 15 minutes.

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Now, Kelly Clarkson's TV show, that's going to be ending. She says when the season is over, that's it. She is done with it. So who's going to take over? Well, Miley Cyrus, they were talking about her, but then Johnny Weir and Tara Lipinski filled in last week, and now they're saying it might be them.

0: music for a better day at work with FM 100.3. It's Imagine Dragons. And let's check, Kyle, your musical knowledge. Where's Imagine Dragons from? Where'd they get started?
1: Provo.
0: Yes! Excellent! Way to go! I love it! All right!
1: You know, I gotta keep on up on that stuff.
0: There you go. I just thought I would throw that out there. And now, ask me something about water. Oh, no, don't. That's what we're doing, though. Kyle is with Jordan Valley Water, and I know we've been talking about May 15th as kind of the start date to water your lawn, but what are we seeing? How is the community responding?
1: You know, we're seeing a pretty good response from the community. Yep. As we've been looking at our water supply demand over the last couple weeks, it's been lower than last year, so that's a good thing, and mm-hmm. we want to keep that up, and we really just want to encourage people to keep holding off. Again, if they've already started, it's okay to pause it, to turn it off, wait a little bit longer. These shoulder seasons are a really good opportunity to save a lot of water, and when we all do it together, it adds up to millions of gallons.
0: Well, and you know, we didn't have the winter that we were hoping to have, that's for sure, and I believe the water runoff is basically ran off for the year. But when we have rain like we have just recently, mm-hmm. and I know if you get a whole bunch of rain, that's really, really good.
1: Yes.
0: But even just the little bits that we've had, my lawn looks a lot better, and I haven't turned on my sprinklers yet, and it's just from Mother Nature.
1: Yeah, that's why we tell people to wait in during the springtime, is because your yard really just doesn't need it at this point in time. It's waking up from the winter. Well, this year, again, a little weird. I'm not sure that we even had much of one, but it's waking up, and it doesn't need as much water as it does throughout maybe the rest of the summer when it's hotter.
0: Right. So how do people, can people tell, like, I've got some neighbors who've had their sprinklers on. I'm not thrilled about it. You can tell. Is there a way that, I mean, you would think common sense says I don't need it, it just rained. Why do people do that? That's a,
1: you know, if you could, I'm like, if you could tell me that, like, you would solve a lot of my problems.
0: All right, well, we'll put two heads together, right?
1: Yep, yep.
0: And see what we can kind of figure out. Mm-hmm. How do we find out a little bit more as we head towards May 15th?
1: Yeah, so if you want to visit jvwcd.gov, that's Jordan Valley Water Conservancy District, and or just search for Jordan Valley Water in Google, we've got some tools and resources that are available. I mean, we've got incentives for people to replace their lawn with water-wise landscaping. We've got tips of how they can, you know, check their sprinklers and that kind of thing to really help. But mostly, again, we're just encouraging people to hold off a little bit longer. It's just okay. A little bit longer. Right. Next week is May 15th, and I think we can do it.
0: Well, we also need to remember that just because May 15th gets here doesn't mean you're going 0 to 100.
1: That's correct.
0: You know, to kind of ease into it just a little bit.
1: Yeah, and that's the thing. And we will have some recommendations for how often you should water during the rest of the summer. And again, we don't want to just go hog wild and use all of our water. Again, we're trying to put us in a good position going into next year is really what we're trying to do, and to make sure that we have enough water to where we just don't know what's going to happen next year.
0: Well, I appreciate you coming by. I've learned a lot. And again, tell me the website so people can go check that out. Yeah.
1: JVWCD.gov.
0: One more time.
1: JVWCD.gov.
0: Got it. Excellent. Thank you for coming by.
1: Hey, appreciate you having me.
0: Have a great day.

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We're in the middle of another long set of music with FM 100.3. Did you know yesterday was National Teacher's Day? And Garrett Atkin from Syracuse Arts Academy Junior High, he is celebrating every day this month because he happens to be our Teacher of the Month. So he gets a $500 gift card from Cypress Credit Union, $250 gift card to Harmon's, and also season tickets to the Hale Center Theater. Now you got a teacher making a difference in the lives of your kids. We would love to know their story. You can get it to us at FM 100.

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1: I think it's time for a break. Let's open up the prize closet.
0: Got a couple of tickets for you for the Ogden Music Festival. That's going to be May 29th through the 31st.

0: Jersey for a better day at work with FM 100.3. You must have keys. You know, Paige, I've got the prize closet open. You busy?
1: I'm just driving home from work.
0: Well, good for you. I'm just trying to do as little as possible, and so far I think I'm getting away with it.
1: That's good, I guess.
0: Yes. Well, I'm wondering if you happen to have plans on either May 29th, 30th, or 31st.
1: I do not go home.
0: Okay, I'm glad you don't have plans, because I got a couple of tickets for you for the Ogden Music Festival.
1: Wow, that's awesome. I can't believe it.
0: A lot of great music. They've got camping. There's also, you can get people 16 and under free. So go have fun and enjoy.
1: Sweet, that's awesome.
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Good

0: 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I figure it's always nice to try to win a whole lot of free money with the secret sound. Lori, how are you?
1: I'm great. How are you?
0: I'm good. If you're great already, how are you going to be when you win $5,100?
1: Ecstatic.
0: Please notice, I did say when you win, because we're trying to be positive here with the secret sound powered by Trumi.
1: Absolutely. I've been trying and trying and trying to get through.
0: So are you ready to hear it?
1: I am.
0: $5,100. What's the first thing you do with all that?
1: Well, pay off some bills and then go do something fun.
0: Okay, as long as the fun is in there, that's all I really care.
1: Okay.
0: Now, you just gotta win. What is it?
1: I think that it is somebody flipping a rubber band.
0: Somebody flicking a rubber band for $5,100. 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
1: No.
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0: We've got some emergency maintenance that's happening right now and closing some lanes down in Midvale. It's on 7200 South. Only the left lane is available if you're trying to go west and make your way under I-15. Now, if you're southbound on I-15 through the valley, 4500 South in Murray, all the way down to the Draper-Bluffdale exit, you got those problems there as well. Does your mom dream of asphalt? 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
3: 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Accident, it's off to the left as you get close to Center Street exit in Provo. If you're going downtown, northbound I-15, you got slowing starting all the way back at 4500 South. Really doesn't let up until you get past North Salt Lake. 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So whether you park it, you stripe it, or you pave it, Go Pave Utah, they got your blacktop covered. 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
1: 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Thank you. 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
1: 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Yeah. 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
1: 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You remember when the Taylor Swift concert movie came out and people were complaining because the Swifties were all singing during the movie? Well, the Michael Jackson movie just came out. Oh, by the way, it did really great at the box office. But people, they're kind of complaining.

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0: It's about I-15 between Orem and Provo. Man, that is going to take you a while to get through that. That's because of a crash. It's right before the Provo Center Street exit. And really, the delays going all the way back to Center Street in Orem. Got a crash northbound US 89. That's just past I-84, and it's blocking the left lane. That is causing a lot of big slowdowns all the way back to Antelope Drive in Layton. At UTA, it's never just about a ride from point A to point B. UTA, they move independence. UTA moves purpose. UTA moves memories. Moves what matters most. That's you. 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

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I'm Rusty Keys. I know airfare, it keeps going up. So if you're trying to plan your summer vacation, you're thinking, oh man, this is going to be costly. Well, not only are the airfares going up, but they're charging for bags. And now to save a buck or two, starting May 19th, Delta cutting out snacks and drinks on all flights under 350 miles.

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